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0: It's not until I go to another country that I realize just how much people don't smile the way we do. You know, I don't know if they think that we're overreacting or faking it, but that's just, you know, that's a U.S. thing, I guess.
1: I think the majority of countries outside the U.S. hate us, to be honest, but
0: that's really what it is.
1: When you think about it, it's not really hard to hate us in certain scenarios. We are kind of crazy.
0: Every time I go on vacation, even out of the country, there's always somebody in the crew that's got to be that embarrassing, entitled American to make it all about in a whole other place. So, yeah.
1: So I saw this story that's trending. Cosmetic dentistry industry is booming here in the U.S. $20 billion per year. Foreigners are saying why we think we have great smiles. It creeps out foreigners abroad.
0: Our friendliness or our literal smiles?
1: They'll say things like, your teeth are so white. They're really straight. You know, here in America, we try to perfect ourselves. It's wild.
0: I feel like that's something we see quite often in television and film, like American smiles versus overseas superstars. For example, the last season of White Lotus, the girl who had the gap in her front two teeth, like America fell in love with that. It adds a little character and personality for sure. But let me tell you, I didn't wear braces for 3.5 years for nothing.
1: Like in Europe, it's called turkey teeth, which mocks people who have cheap, overdone veneers that don't seem natural.
0: Turkey teeth is a first. I've heard chiclets.
1: Yeah. In Australia, a dentist says patients worry about ending up with a smile that looks American. Instead, they prefer a looking like a natural smile.

Wake up with Ted and Amy in the morning. 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

0: I'm not going to lie. This is pretty damn creative because who's going to stop you? So, Tyler, there's this video of a guy going viral in the gym, and he's standing about 3 feet away from someone who is working out in a one-on-one with their private trainer. And he just copied everything that they were doing in the workout. And he was just kind of like, well, who's going to stop me? And I got to thinking, wait, is that something that people do often? Low-key, a great way to save money. And who would say something?
1: Hey, if you ain't cheating, you ain't trying. Kind of reminds me of this guy. He went viral on TikTok, and he was, I guess, not exposing, but he was letting you know that, like, if you go to, like, a nice hotel that has, like, the buffet, like, the free buffets, you can get away with, like, going and eating and not even staying at the hotel, because who's going to come up to you and be like, sir, what's your room number?
0: Yo, that's true. I'm sure there's a legion of people out there. Crazy.
1: Exactly. So people always figuring out a way to save some money.
0: I'm not mad at it. I'm like, low-key, that's kind of genius.
1: I agree. Yeah.

0: It's Nightly with Jade and Tyler. And T, have you ever overheard a conversation with somebody who's seemingly getting hired at your job and you're like, listen to them selling that dream. You guys have never treated me to lunch. You never treated me to dinner.
1: Yeah, and I saw this trending from BuzzFeed. It's jobs that are often glamorized, but in reality, they're mentally and physically draining.
0: That's the only way they can get us in, I guess.
1: Yeah, like some jobs, they say stagehand or roadie, like working backstage in the music industry sounds fun until you spend your 20s doing it. Low wages, inconsistent hours, a rancid work culture, a widespread drug and alcohol dependency.
0: Damn.
1: Hey, I'm back. I know the band or I'm backstage, but yeah, all those things.
0: They're broken down.
1: Being a flight attendant, like layovers are cool, but you have to get to the layover first. You really see how inconsiderate, nasty, racist, sexist, entitled, selfish people can be.
0: I just saw a video a couple of nights ago, and it was this woman doing some extreme training in what looked like, honestly, damn near military training. She was in some body of water, you know, doing all these crazy courses, and somebody was like, girl, what you training for? And she was a flight attendant. And all the flight attendants chimed in and they're like, y'all think we're your little hostesses here to sling peanuts and
1: her life is.
0: That's one of the reasons I love my hairdresser. Me and her love silence.
1: Yeah, whenever I get my hair cut, I'm like, please don't talk to me. Please don't talk to me.
0: Just want to relax.
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2: Jade, I'm going to spill a little secret about myself.
3: Yes, I love this.
2: I can't. I would love to cook spaghetti or any type of pasta, but I can never get the noodles right. Like, they're either soggy or they're rock hard. I can't. And I had this conversation with everybody. And I'll have it with you right now. Like, where? How do you heat noodles up? Do you like turn it low and high, or is it medium? Like, do you let the bubbles go and boil first? Like, I don't understand how it happens.
3: Yeah. Well, look, you're getting there. All right, Drag, gotta let them bubbles do what they do. But I'm with you. I don't know what al dente means. I keep coming back and checking every minute.
2: So speaking of that, we were talking about this woman on TikTok. She's gone viral because she wants to know if anybody is following the instructions for Kraft mac and cheese. Like she said, y'all, on the box it says 6 cups of water, 4 tablespoons of butter, and 1/4 cup of milk. Are you actually putting in 4 tablespoons of butter? Question mark.
3: This is funny as hell because I'm like, wait a minute. Clearly, I never read the instructions. I've never used anything more than water.
2: Now, see, that's wild.
3: Have you? Like, you be chefing up the Kraft. I love Kraft mac and cheese, but do you add a little some to yours?
2: I put, like, if I have milk in the house, which is normally why I don't cook Kraft because I don't have any milk, I'll do like the cap full of milk, which isn't a lot, but I feel like, but yeah, it
3: makes
2: says a half a cup of milk. She goes, there's no freaking way someone puts that much butter. Like, it's a half a stick of butter. I don't know. How much butter do you put in? Nothing?
3: Sure. She's wrong, Tyler, because in the Black community, we get a little heavy handed with that butter, especially when it comes to any sort of mac and cheese. So I'm like, I need to add butter. But you know what else this made me think of right now that we're diving down the Kraft rabbit hole? You remember, I'm sure they still make them, but they'll have like little characters that they'll make, that, you know, like a SpongeBob Kraft mac and cheese or Scooby-Doo. Why does good little noodles that are printed out in our favorite characters taste so good? Now I want this.
2: Yeah.
3: Look what you started.
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0: I got to shout out one of my neighbors in my apartment complex. You hear me talking about my neighbor upstairs who is hopefully moving out very soon because he's a 19-year-old kid and he's very loud. But faith in humanity restored. Yesterday, I ordered these really expensive headphones that I wear for the show. The sound quality is amazing on them. And the Amazon driver sent them to apartment 1A, which is my apartment. But unfortunately, my apartment complex has 25 apartment 1As.
1: Oh, no. Wait. So what happened when you... Wait, but what about the delivery pick? Did it look like your door? Or were you like, it says 1A, but that ain't me?
0: First glance, yes, but my neighbor has a doormat and our doors are really close to each other and I didn't see the doormat, so I was like, I knew it. He dropped it off somewhere else.
1: Oh, God. What if you walk out in the parking lot and you're like, oh, my God, they're wearing my stuff. So what happened?
0: So luckily, I called the apartment complex and I was like, hey, did anybody turn the package? Like, no. But then I got the call, you know, a couple hours later and they're like, we have your package. And I was like, they're like, the neighbor just dropped it off right now.
1: Good. Meriden, because Tyler, I'm curious to know what kind of Tyler we would have seen if you saw somebody walking around the parking lot, getting a good pump in, getting a little run in. You're like, MF, are those my headphones?
0: Yeah, okay, I would have been mad, but I just really didn't want to deal with the customer service because the majority of it's AI. It's impossible to talk to somebody, so I didn't want to deal with it, and luckily I don't have to.
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2: You know, we're not going to stop talking about this until it happens. It's Nightly with Jade and Tyler, and if you're a fan of the show or if you listen often, you know we want the four-day work week, and we have stats to prove that it should be done. It will make us happier. It will make us kinder, and this comes from Harvard Business School. They did a survey on why we should have three-day weekends.
3: I love that there's so much more research coming to back us up because, you know, we're putting our bravery on the line, Tyler. We're on the front line of this fight.
2: This is legit numbers. One meta-analyst published in The Lancet looked at the link between heart disease and being overworked in 600,000 Americans, both men and women, and research discovered that employees work more than 55 hours per week, and 33% are more likely to have a stroke or heart disease for people who work than less than 40 hours.
3: I mean, when you say it like that, it's crazy, because it's like, there's a lot of things that we'll do for work, but when you see how it affects your health, that it could literally be shaving years off your life, does make you think twice.
2: Where they did an experiment where researchers had employees from a consulting firm take a day off in the middle of the work week. This experiment continued for 5 whole months, and after the firm's clients reported an improvement in service from those employees who took time off.
3: My question to you is now, would you want Monday off or would you want Friday off? Because there's a difference in the mind.
2: I think it's the Friday, so we can enjoy the Friday, Saturday, and Sunday.
3: Yeah, you know what? I was thinking like, oh, Monday would be so nice. You know, the nail shops ain't open. A lot of places ain't open on Mondays trying to recover from the weekend, but no, you're right. The action is happening all weekend long, so yeah, Friday, gots to go.
2: Call your local councilman, congress, government official. Let's get this done.
3: Let's go.
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0: what's going on in the world right now, we try to give you a little peace of mind here on the show, whether it's laughters, crying, happy tears only. We hope that we're kind of a light for you. And when I saw this, I was like, yep, that makes sense. There was a study found that many people feel overwhelmed by stress, the uncertainty, finances, and nonstop bad news, that they would give up nearly their entire paycheck for peace of mind.
1: It's crazy that I do have that thought every time I go to travel somewhere, and I'm just like, the locals seem like they have such peace of mind, but in my head, I'm like, well, I'm enjoying my damn vacation. These people are still getting up to do what they got to do, but you know what I mean, Ty, that simple life kind of vibe. That is like, is the city life craziness worth it all?
0: Well, also in this study, Americans are trying small changes to improve their mental well-being, like including spending less time online, which I love now, because I see more and more people doing it, where they'll set their screen time, or they're scrolling, what do they call it, doom scrolling?
1: Yep.
0: So a lot of people are setting boundaries, they're exercising, getting outside more, and cutting back on toxic relationships. So yeah, you gotta do what you gotta do to take care of your mental health.
1: It's crazy because work can drive you crazy and you're doing it to make a living. And but if you didn't have a job, then you would be going crazy too. You know what I mean? Like, there's no true win-win. Would you rather trade your safety and your savings, or would you rather live a simple kind of life with very few things, but then you're also kind of panicky, worried about the future? Is there a right or wrong? I don't know.
0: I've said this to myself, haven't run up on my girlfriend yet, but I'm like, if I lose this job, I'm moving to Belize or an island, and I'm just going to work at a resort all day.
1: Hey, not a bad plan at all.
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1: All right, technology is getting a little crazy. With the whole AI thing, we've gone so far. This might be taking it a little too far, where there's a new AI trend in China. It's going viral, where people can create digital versions of their exes using old texts, photos, and social media posts.
2: So, wait, let me get this right. Are we creating, like, a digital person that can talk back to you, or are we talking 3D scans here, Tyler?
1: Well, it says users upload things like old texts, pictures, voice notes, social media posts, then the AI recreates an ex's personality, speech, patterns, and shared memories.
2: This is so problematic. If it was hard to get over your ex before, this is going to make it impossible.
1: Yeah, critics are worried that it could create major privacy issues, especially since someone's personal data is being used to create this AI version without their permission.
2: Why was that not the first thing I thought about? Actually, this is problematic as hell.
1: Yeah, no way in hell would I recreate any of my exes.
2: I don't want to bring them back. That's like reviving the devil. Absolutely not.
1: Yeah, so this is a no for me. Hopefully, it doesn't become a trend.
2: The more that I think about it, honestly, that's really freaking toxic. It's already hard enough as it is to stay off your ex's page and try not to look at their stories and whatever else they've got going on. But to recreate the vibe of the person you fell in love with, you're going to be playing some weird mind games with yourself here.
1: Yeah, the creators say it's meant for personal reflection and emotional healing, but we know there's probably going to be some sickos out there that use it for like stalking or harassment because they were the one that got broken up with.
2: That part.
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0: It's Nightly with Jade and Tyler, and it's no secret that we traded our privacy for convenience a long time ago. When you think about Ring cameras, they're getting every Amazon drop off. Your face ID, you scan it 40 times a day. Location sharing, targeted ads. The apps know our moves before we even make them, but people are starting to protest just a little bit about the AI flock cameras that are starting to pop up all over the country. Tyler, I don't know if you've seen this. They're at neighborhood entrances, they're near mailboxes, but they're basically cameras that scan license plates, and people wanted to know, wait a minute, okay, is this surveillance or is this a safety feature?
1: This takes me back to the Nancy Guthrie kidnapping, who still wasn't found, that Savannah Guthrie's mother, and how they found that Ring cam footage, because we've talked about it. Everything is stored somewhere. Doesn't matter if it's Snapchat or if it's AI. If you send something or something, it takes a photo of you, it's going somewhere.
0: Absolutely. And somebody did ask me that earlier, like, where is that footage being stored? So I looked it up, and apparently they hold on to it. Flock cam is holding on to that for 30 days. And people are like, is that necessary? In a sense, if somebody's out on, you're looking for a car in an Amber Alert, or you're trying to track down a criminal, great. But what about all the innocent people that could be profiled against and have just something weird happen to them where they're being surveilled? So out of New York, they've already tried to put something together where they're like 48 hours max. I don't think that's going to happen.
1: It's the Wild West. We talked earlier in the show about bringing back your AI ex-girlfriend in the AI world. And now this, what else?
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0: 93Q, the number one hit music station. It's little Taylor Swift's Opalite. Ted and Amy in the morning. It's 5:37, 23 minutes before 6 o'clock. We made it to a Friday.
1: How about that?
0: How about that?
1: You were just watching the news about the cruise ship.
0: Every morning, that's the same headline. Cruise ship heads towards Canary Islands. I'm like, they've been doing this for the last 2 weeks.
1: Well, I think that they got permission, and then I think some in the Canary Islands were like, oh, hell no, you're not coming to the Canary Islands. Okay. So then maybe they've stopped. Then they started going again.
0: And now
1: then
0: they
1: transported those that were dead and those that were sick.
0: But now apparently there's a worldwide outbreak of the hantavirus.
1: Oh, God. Don't tell me that.
0: In other countries.
1: Oh, God.
0: How are you feeling about something we call a lockdown?
1: Jeez. No, I don't. I'm not feeling good about it at all.
0: I can't imagine this country would ever go through that again.
1: I was thinking about that.
0: I think we'd rather risk killing off the population rather than have to lock down again.
1: I mean, that just would not be good. And I can't take it lightly because I did the same thing when you were talking about the cruise ship off the coast of China or whatever.
0: Remember the whole...
1: And I was like, yeah, they're going to get it under control. We don't have to worry about it. And then, how shall I say, the shebang hit the fan 6 years ago.
0: Not pretty.
1: So, I can't. I feel like we would handle it differently now.
0: I don't know why.
1: Because, I mean, a lot of people
0: died. I just don't think anyone would agree to do it again.
1: I get it. But it wasn't like you look back and it's like it wasn't serious. A lot of people died. It's just that whole lockdown thing.
0: Yeah.
1: I don't know if that worked or didn't.
0: Well,
1: when you think about it,
0: it was like the course of 3 days. It was like 3 days from when they announced they were going to lock down to the whole country was just at a standstill.
1: Right. The whole world, pretty much.
0: The whole
1: world.
0: Right. So, and I don't think we would all agree to that again.
1: Economy,
0: I think we'd rather just risk dying.
1: We should go clear the shelves of toilet paper? Is that what we're saying? Because we never thought that was going to be the case.
0: Get a lot of toilet paper,
1: anyway.
0: Get a lot of, what else was missing?
1: Paper towel, all the paper goods.
0: Any paper products.
1: Anything,
0: a lot of diarrhea medication.
1: Yes.
0: For some reason, people thought we were going to get diarrhea with the whole COVID thing.
1: And
0: I felt
1: like all the stuff that people were cooking at home, it never did the flour supply get low and things like that. But everybody
0: chicken disappeared
1: out
0: for a while. Couldn't get
1: chicken
0: any chicken.
1: Everything on the grocery stores. Yeah, we don't want to deal with that.
0: No,
1: again.
0: I think we'd rather risk dying.
1: Well, I don't know about that. Jeez, I hadn't heard there was more than just on that cruise ship.
0: Yes, now there's a few countries that have some outbreaks.
1: Right.
0: So,
1: well, we're too busy to become on lockdown because we have a lot to accomplish today. Plus, we have a really nice day. I think we're going to get maybe a few clouds out of the way and then some sunshine. Highs in the 50s today. It's 39 in Syracuse here at 93.
0: There you go. That's a way to start the weekend, right? Today is Friday. That means our final daily prize pack winner in our Mother's Day contest, our 93Q Extraordinary Moms. And then later on in the show, we're going to pick from the five finalists for that grand prize trip to New York City to see Alex Warren in concert.
1: How about that? So that will be really fun and kind of a great way to get into Mother's Day.
0: Right.
1: We're going to be hearing all about the Challenger Field of Dreams, this Challenger baseball team, which is the biggest in the country, by the way.
0: Right.
1: It's a baseball team for kids with disabilities.
0: They're finally opening their Field of Dreams.
1: After like 15 years.
0: This has been a major project.
1: I mean, it's kind of been open, but this is the major thing, and that's happening a week from tomorrow. So I kind of wanted to give you some news on that. We're going to be hearing from Aiden Media, our drone and story about New York expert. And TJ Klune, who is the author coming next to the Friends of the Central Library, did an interview with him yesterday.
0: Yeah.
1: Such a nice guy.
0: Really?
1: And he's written some books that I'm sure you know about. We're going to have some tickets to give away to see his show as well.
0: Ah, very cool. All that and more coming up this morning. You stick around. Amy's back in about 10 minutes with an information update. We'll find out what's happening in the rest of the world. Just a few minutes here. 93Q, the number one hit music station.
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0: Well, we're going to get rid of these clouds and then have another beautiful day. My goodness, the sunshine made all the difference, we kept saying yesterday. So let's hope for the same. Highs in the 50s today. 39 in Syracuse at 551. Good morning. Here's what's happening. New York State Police have given an update on the fatal hit and run that occurred on Downer Street in the village of Baldwinsville in December of last year. 53-year-old Tammy Langford Michels was found lying in the roadway just before 6 a.m. on December 7th. She had been struck by a car that had not stopped. Now, an investigation determined that she had been lying in the roadway prior to being struck. They determined 28-year-old Cameron Perry of Auburn had struck Langford Michels' body, but he was unaware that he had hit her. And that's the reason he did not stop. The investigation did not establish a basis for criminal charges under New York State law, so the investigation has concluded and no charges will be filed. New York State Police say there was a crash in a work zone on the thruway in Oneida County yesterday morning. It happened in the town of Marcy about 6 a.m. 63-year-old Catherine Swain of Massachusetts was traveling eastbound in a tractor trailer when she failed to obey road signs indicating a lane change and entered an active work zone. She struck a concrete barrier and continued through the work zone, striking a pickup truck occupied by 48-year-old Andrew Prozlopowski of Little Falls. I guess he was probably parking so that he could start his job in the work zone.
1: Geez.
0: Both were taken to area hospitals with non-life-threatening injuries. Speed appears to be the main factor in the crash. Swain was issued vehicle and traffic law citations. Now, as the New York State Police want to remind you, construction season is underway and motorists are reminded to put safety first, slow down, obey the posted work zone speed limit, and please stay alert. Mm. And we've all had some issues with customer service phone calls, right? And you get kind of frustrated.
1: Oh, yeah.
0: Well, I thought this would make you laugh. Pope Leo encountered banking difficulties when attempting to update his account information via phone, according
1: to
0: his longtime friend, Reverend Tom McCarthy. 2 months into his papacy, the pontiff called his Chicago bank to change his phone number and address. And after answering security questions, customer service was like, yeah, we're not going to send it to Vatican City. Like,
1: oh,
0: I think
1: they
0: just
1: didn't believe he was the Pope.
0: No, they did not believe he was the Pope. So they said he had to visit in person. And when Leo revealed his papal identity, the representative just was like, okay, really? And hung up on him. So, I mean, that is something. Like, how often would you get a call like that
1: wow.
0: to change your
2: I need to change the name on my checks. Change it to the Pope.
0: The bank ultimately made an exception, apparently not making him come in personally.
1: That's hilarious.
0: To change his account information.
3: I'm sorry, our policy is you have to be here in person.
1: Didn't you go through this with your dad when you were, like, you and your sister getting his account stuff?
0: Oh, still. Don't even get me going.
1: He needs to come in person. You're like, he can't walk.
0: No, it's a long story. We have a trust. And it's when he was really bad, I mean, he's a little bit more mobile now, but we were trying to get us on the trust before his death.
1: And he was in the hospital or something, right?
0: And they were like, yeah, we can't do it. He's going to have to come in person. It's like, well, that doesn't work. So it was, and it's still like an ongoing thing. I understand trust protects your money, but if you ever try to do anything, I think banks are so concerned about protecting those with trusts that even when you're telling the truth, they pretty much, their lawyers just go, nah, not going to do it.
1: So sorry.
0: You're lying, and you're like, well, I don't, we can take video. I can take a video of him in the bed, not able to move.
1: Oh,
0: no,
1: my God.
0: Can't do that. So, yeah, but he rallied. Dad is still, he still can't get to the bank, but he's at least, you know, being able to.
1: And wouldn't you think the Pope would have like an assistant that would handle that stuff for him? Rather than he has to call the bank himself?
0: Well, he probably had to prove his identity, so maybe with the security questions, he thought that was going to be all right.
1: True.
0: But I guess they did make an exception. By the way, this Reverend McCarthy, who's known Leo for 43 years, shared a story. He said Pope Leo enjoys pizza, Peeps, and the White Sox.
1: He likes Peeps.
0: He likes Peeps, so one of few,
1: you
0: apparently.
1: You and the Pope.
0: Me and the Pope lot in common.
1: There's two people that like peeps.
0: We have some clouds this morning and then some sunshine, highs in the 50s. Cloudy overnight down to the 40s. Cloudy high of 60 on Saturday. Mostly sunny on your Mother's Day. So that's kind of exciting.
1: Yay.
0: Highs in the 60s. 39 in Syracuse, 556. Speaking of Mother's Day, coming up a little after 6 o'clock, we have our final daily winner and our Extraordinary Moms contest, because later on in the show, we're randomly going to draw for our grand prize winner. So that's coming up in minutes here at 93Q.
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0: Thanks for waking up with us this morning. 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
1: Yes.
0: Heading into Mother's Day weekend.
1: It's going to be relatively sunny. I mean, I think the weather's going to cooperate, especially for you moms on Mother's Day, because we're looking at sunshine and a high of 60.
0: Well, that's a perfect day.
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1: We've had so many great entries, and we obviously only could choose five of them, but all five are eligible for the big grand prize, which will be randomly drawn later on in the show. Atlantic Records providing a trip for two to see Alex Warren at MSG in New York City coming up in July. And we were all discussing, like, these moms are all, like, so worth getting this trip.
0: I know. Yeah, we're going to train you down and put you up in a hotel and give you tickets to the show, then train you back. Again, every day this week, we've been giving away these prize packs valued at over $300, which includes six tickets to any regular season, this year's season, of the Syracuse Mets baseball.
1: Love it.
0: $80 gift card to St. Agnes Florist in Syracuse. Get mom some nice flowers.
1: That'll be fun.
0: Lash lift and tint from Blush Studios in Syracuse.
1: Uh-huh.
0: And a $25 gift card to Harpoon Eddie's in Sylvan Beach, because don't you think mom would love to kick back and relax on the
1: right
0: beach?
1: Right on the beach. All right. Congratulations to our final daily prize winner. Michael Blakeman III of Salve nominated his mom, Evelyn Dudek of Salve.
0: Okay.
1: And he writes, "I'm not sure there are enough characters to describe how extraordinary my mom is. She comes last always because she puts us first. She's a single mother who raises my brother and me. She is a superhero. There is nothing my mother cannot do in my eyes. I don't know what I would do without her."
0: That is so sweet. I hope you frame that and give it to your mom. I hope all of you who entered your moms frame the little stories that you wrote and give it to your mom.
1: That would mean
0: Mother's Day.
1: Probably more than anything. But one of you moms is going to love that trip for two to see Alex Warren. And again, coming up next hour, we're going to randomly draw for that. We want to thank our sponsors, Atlantic Records, Manlius Pebble Hill School Summer Camp Program, and Matthews Auto for making this all possible.
0: All right. Thank you. And don't forget, mom, Mother's Day Sunday. Happy Mother's Day with 93Q, the number one hip music station.
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0: In the Traffic Link right now, things are looking pretty good. We do have wet roads. We did have a little rain activity overnight. Right now, though, that's not affecting your ride in. Just the road construction projects that are underway throughout the area. Keep that in mind. Slow it down in the work and school zones this morning.
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0: 93Q, the number one music station. No date set yet for Taylor Swift's wedding, right?
1: Well,
0: it's going to happen sometime in the next couple of months.
1: Banding, and everybody, we had this meeting this week, and I felt like half the group was like, oh yeah, they said it was this date. And the other half were like, no. Yeah. It's confirmed to be this date. So they may just totally be throwing us off. But from what we're hearing, it's either going to be June or July.
0: She loves to play with her fans that way.
1: Yeah. Yeah.
0: You know, the little hidden Easter egg kind of things.
1: Boy,
0: and
1: it's been on the down low, though.
0: Well,
1: no matter what kind of rumor you're hearing, maybe they're just totally throwing us off. But he's got to go into football training, right? So they're saying that everything is going to happen before then.
0: Before that, okay.
1: Yeah, I mean, I would assume, right? They want to go on a honeymoon or something.
0: Well, Taylor Swift, we'll find out. 6:21, Ted and Amy in the morning with 93Q.
1: We have a lot going on this weekend. Okay, so it's Mother's Day weekend.
0: Right.
1: We got a bunch of some college graduations.
0: Including SU.
1: The big one being SU is all this weekend. The food truck battle is going on.
0: Today and tomorrow,
1: so it should be a great night for that, and Saturday all day. And also, Syracuse Mets are in town,
0: So
1: you do have a lot to choose from. But we have a six-pack of tickets. I want to be spontaneous again, because I feel like these are too good to go to waste for tonight's Fizzy Friday and fireworks at the Syracuse Mets and BT Bank Stadium.
0: It's going to be a great day. Yeah, perfect.
1: It should be great. I mean, the weather should cooperate all this weekend for the Syracuse Mets. They are in town all weekend long. So we have a six-pack of tickets. You'll get the tickets emailed to you. You don't have to pick them up here today.
0: Nice.
1: If you are into and available for the 6:35 game tonight at NBT Bank Stadium, give us a call, 421-9393. Caller number 10 can name three next here at 93Q.
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0: It's 6:23 with Ted and Amy. Let's say hello to caller number 10, Michelle. How are you this morning?
7: Good morning. I'm great. How are you?
0: I'm wonderful. Michelle, how spontaneous are you? Can you get five friends together and the six of you head to the Syracuse Mets game tonight?
7: I can, and I am looking forward to it.
0: Perfect.
1: Oh, perfect.
0: All right, yeah, fireworks after should be a good time.
1: All right, so yesterday, didn't we go through the bad neighbor qualities?
0: We did.
1: So, Michelle, I want you to turn that around. I want you to go and name three good neighbor qualities.
0: Oh, good neighbor qualities.
7: Oh, my gosh, easy. Geez, could you come over and water my garden because they're out of town?
0: Love that. Perfect.
7: Can you let the dog out real quick because I'm running late, you know, from coming home. I can't get home to let the kids off the bus or, you know, grab the kids off the bus. Can you bring them over to your house?
0: Michelle, I want to live next door to you.
1: Do you sound
0: like a great neighbor.
1: And you have good neighbors, Michelle?
7: Those are my neighbors.
1: Those are my neighbors.
0: I love that.
1: That is so great to hear. A lot of times all you hear are the complaints about the neighbors. So that's really nice.
0: Yeah.
1: I think you should never, ever move and don't let them move either, right?
0: I don't know. Maybe call a couple of them today and see if they want to go to the ball game with you tonight. You have six tickets for tonight's Fizzy Friday and fireworks, okay?
7: Awesome. Thank you so much.
0: You're welcome, Michelle. Thank you for listening. You're a winner with 93Q.
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0: We have clouds around this morning and then some sunshine, highs in the 50s today. So enjoy another what's looking like a little cold, but nice and sunny weekend.
1: Okay.
0: All right, 39 and a little chilly. I can't say cold. A little chillier than we like, but 39 in Syracuse at 6:31. Good morning. Here's what's happening. The news brought to you by Billy Whitaker Cars and Trucks. A man is dead following a shooting in Syracuse last night. Syracuse police responded to the 500 block of Wolf Street about 9:30 p.m. A 24-year-old man had been shot in the neck. He was taken to upstate and despite life-saving measures, died of his injuries. That investigation is active and ongoing. Two separate stabbings within minutes of each other last night, also in Syracuse. Syracuse police say they responded to the 400 block of West Beard Avenue about 8:30. There they found a man in his 50s suffering from apparently stab wounds to the hand and chest. He was taken to Upstate Community General. His wounds are considered non-life-threatening. And in a call just minutes afterward, police also responded to the 800 block of East Brighton Avenue for a report of a stabbing. A 68-year-old man was stabbed in the left side. He was taken to Upstate for treatment. His wounds are considered non-life-threatening.
2: Stabby day.
0: It was. And as we said, a fatal shooting last night. They were very busy. Well, health officials in five U.S. states are monitoring travelers who left that cruise ship before hantavirus cases were confirmed.
2: See, I told you.
0: Georgia and Texas each have two under observation. I think they tracked them down, though, so that's good. Virginia and Arizona have one each. California has an unspecified number. None have shown any symptoms. Three passengers have died, two from the Netherlands and one from Germany on board that cruise ship. And Syracuse Challenger Baseball is the nation's largest and longest running baseball league for individuals with special needs. Is that crazy?
2: This is huge here.
0: And it's been about 15 years in the making, but the grand opening of Carrier Park Super Field of Dreams is happening in the town of DeWitt next Saturday, May 16th. Board member Jennifer Savastino says, yes, it really is a dream come true.
3: Syracuse Challenger Baseball is the largest and oldest special needs baseball league in the country. We field 250 individuals with medical, physical, and developmental disabilities aging from 4 to 64. We have no age limit. And we have for years played on borrowed fields all over the county, jumping from field to field. And in 2015, the town of DeWitt and the Friends of DeWitt Parks and Recs opened Carrier Park with two fields. So our adult division's been playing there, but our juniors have been at Matty Dale, our seniors have been all over. But we've been continuing to work to expand Carrier Park to make it big enough so that all of Challenger Baseball can play on it.
2: Now it is truly a field of dreams.
0: Yes. Now this big grand opening is happening again Saturday, May 16th. Guess who is co-hosting the event?
2: Who's co-hosting the event?
0: The voice of SpongeBob SquarePants, Tom Kenny.
2: SpongeBob is
0: going to
2: be there?
0: Be part of the Master of Ceremonies, along with the voice of the Orange Matt Park.
2: Oh,
0: so
2: how
0: that
2: cool.
0: will be really fun.
2: Yeah.
0: And it's happening at 1 p.m. You know, the concessions are going to be open. You're going to be able to see the field. And this is just really amazing. Not only hosting Challenger Baseball, but this is going to be such an amazing field that they're going to be drawing teams, you know, economically
2: from all over,
0: from all over. So it's going to make a big difference regarding how much money comes into the area.
2: Yeah.
0: And so Jen's going to talk about it all morning, but still, if you can join them in the afternoon, a week from tomorrow, it's just a long time in the making.
2: I still drive by there though, and it's like so strange not seeing the giant Carrier factory.
0: Yeah. Yeah. You know? Well, I mean, the field has been there. Boy, the last 5 years or so, and as Jen said, some of the teams have been playing, but then they just have not had enough space for all of the Challenger Baseball that won't get kicked off if another team is scheduled to play.
2: Well, how exciting.
0: So this is really big, and they've been working so, so hard. I mean, the towns that have been supportive, and obviously all of the people that are behind it, too. So come on out and support next Saturday. We have some clouds this morning, and then some sunshine, highs in the 50s, cloudy overnight down to the 40s. Some clouds, high of 60 tomorrow. So that'll be nice. And then the sunshine just in time for celebrating the moms in your life. High of 60 on Sunday. Aww.
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0: one hit music station. That is a Feel Good Friday flashback. Jason Mraz with The Remedy. I Won't Worry. Ted and Amy in the morning. It's 6:40.
1: I interviewed Gavin McGraw.
0: Gavin McGraw,
1: backstage.
0: Yeah. But I think
1: I always
0: we
1: get those two mixed up.
0: We might have met Jason Mraz, though. Okay. He might have been in town. I'm sure he's been in town. Yeah, The Remedy.
1: He's coming to town this summer, right?
0: That's true. Yeah, he's got another show coming.
1: We gave away a bunch of tickets
0: to
1: that.
0: Look at that. See, Ted and Amy in the morning. Yeah, 20 minutes before 7 o'clock here with 93Q.
1: We'll get these clouds out of the way this morning and then more sunshine. It turned out to be, boy, sunny blue skies yesterday.
0: I loved it.
1: I love it to warm up a little bit. I think highs in the 50s today, but we are going to get that warm up tomorrow and Sunday, so that's kind of exciting, at least in the 60s. 39 in Syracuse here at 93Q.
0: We have a look at Hollywood highlights. What's happening in the world of celebrities?
1: Well, Kelly Clarkson will return as coach on NBC's The Voice for season 30 this fall. It's kind of exciting.
0: She can't do her talk show, but she can still do The Voice.
1: You know, I know that The Voice tapes in California, so maybe that's why, because she was taping in New York City.
0: Right.
1: And that could be
0: the whole
1: a
0: bi-coastal
1: factor.
0: Thing.
1: And also, I just don't think it's as much time. She was talking about how it's very difficult to have a daily talk show when she's got kids that, you know, have recitals in the afternoon. And she's like, Mommy has a talk show. So I think, you know, it's not that she's not performing. She's just trying to do it so that she's a little more family friendly. Let's see. This is fun for all of you who like Lance Bass and Joey Fatone. Well, they're going to be hosting a 10-episode mixology competition hosted by the NSYNC members.
0: Are they
1: it's called Cocktail Wars.
0: Bar makers?
1: The summer series features mixologists competing for a $10,000 prize per episode.
0: Oh, they're hosting.
1: Judged on flavor, combinations, and technique.
0: Interesting.
1: Celebrity guests will join an expert judge panel. The hosts expressed excitement. They said, we're looking forward to that.
0: You're a mixologist.
1: Well,
0: you were at the bar.
1: You know, back in the day during the pandemic when I had my cocktail hour, remember? And it was either watching me or, was it the lion? The Tiger King.
0: Yeah,
1: it was either me or the Tiger King.
0: That's right.
1: Because I was the only one that was on, other than binge watching the Tiger King. And that was really fun. I loved making some really fun cocktails.
0: Right,
1: so
0: yeah.
1: I'm all about that. And as we're heading into Mother's Day weekend, they looked at the best TV show moms of all time.
0: Okay.
1: Any guesses on that?
0: June Cleaver.
1: June Cleaver was
0: Leave it to Beaver. She was huge.
1: June Cleaver was a little realistic, though. Unrealistic, don't you think?
0: Oh, totally.
1: She was a little unrealistic. I mean, even Carol Brady had some issues, right? She just didn't always have her act together. Felt like June Cleaver. Did you ever lose your cool, June? No.
0: Let's see. TV moms.
1: Kitty Foreman from the 70s show. That came in at number one, actually. Oh. Moira Rose from Schitt's Creek at number two.
0: All right, so we're not actually looking at really
1: just
0: good
1: kind
0: moms.
1: Of, well, they're just fun ones, maybe.
0: Okay.
1: Morticia Adams from the Addams Family coming in at number three.
0: All right.
1: Sophia Petrillo from Golden Girls at number four.
0: Okay.
1: And Wilma Flintstone. She was pretty well kept. The Flintstones.
0: She dressed
1: at number
0: like
1: five.
0: June Cleaver.
1: There you
0: she
1: go.
0: She had the pearls.
1: And
0: she had the dress.
1: A lot of patience. That would have just made me a little upset living in a cave and all.
0: If there was a prehistoric murder that was ever going to happen, it would have been Wilma killing Fred.
1: So there you go. So appreciate all your moms, even the TV ones.
0: There you go. Thank you for the rundown. 6:43 with Ted and Amy in the morning.
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0: 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We are looking at, pretty good roads this morning, at least for the commute in. 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Just a lot of road construction. Slow it down on those work and school zones.
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5: Yeah, as Ted mentioned, it's looking like a pretty nice weekend. It's not as warm as we've seen in the past, the last couple of weeks, but still we are warming up a little for the weekend. Highs in the 50s under some sunny skies today, 39 in Syracuse at 6:53. Good morning. Here's what's happening. New York State Police have given an update on the fatal hit and run that occurred on Downers Street in the village of Baldwinsville in December of last year. 53-year-old Tammy Langford Michels was found lying in the roadway just before 6 a.m. on December 7th. She'd been struck by a car that had not stopped. Now, an investigation determined she had actually been lying in the roadway prior to being struck.
0: Oh, no.
5: They determined 28-year-old Cameron Perry of Auburn had struck Langford Michelle's body, but he was unaware that he had hit her, and that is the reason why he didn't stop. It was still dark at that time.
0: Right.
5: And it was not as though she was walking down the roadway. She was the one that had left the Duncan on Downers
0: Street minutes before. Right?
5: And that was the reason, but there were a lot of cameras around, and so they had to kind of reenact what happened.
0: Wow.
5: And so they're not quite sure why she was lying in the roadway, but the investigation did not establish a basis for criminal charges under New York State law. So the investigation has now concluded no charges will be filed. Charges, at least a vehicle and traffic law citations, will be issued, though. New York State Police say there was a crash in a work zone on the thruway in Oneida County yesterday morning. It happened in the town of Marcy about 6 a.m. 63-year-old Catherine Swain of Massachusetts was traveling eastbound in a tractor trailer. She failed to obey road signs indicating a lane change and entered an active work zone, hitting a concrete barrier and continuing through the work zone, striking a pickup truck occupied by 48-year-old Andrew Przepalski of Little Falls. Wow. Both were taken to area hospitals with non-life-threatening injuries. Speed appears to be the main factor in that crash. Construction season's underway.
0: Yeah,
5: it's tough a lot of times in the dark to see anything.
0: More than ever, those more construction workers than ever on the roads.
5: Oh, my goodness. Motorists are reminded to put safety first. Slow down, obey the posted work zone speed limit, and stay alert. And, you know, it took a while last year. I know that they had some cameras that were just monitoring cars in work zones, and you would get a ticket mailed to you.
0: Right.
5: And so then people started slowing down. We haven't reached that part yet.
0: No.
5: Because I was in a work zone yesterday, and it's like people are just speeding by me. 70 miles an hour. It's like, okay, you guys, it's
0: slow
5: a work zone. You
0: got
5: to remember, let's not get a ticket. Let's just get back into construction season. And every so often you see a food hack, especially where you're going.
0: Mm-hmm.
5: I'm not quite sure that that's actually worthwhile.
0: What did I just see the other day? I just saw something. I can't remember.
5: Did it have to do with toast?
0: There was toast involved.
5: Okay.
0: Maybe it was like an egg dish or something.
5: Okay, this is just toast.
0: This is a food hack. It's too hard to put the bread in the toaster? There's a shortcut for that?
5: This is making the rounds.
0: Okay.
5: All right. So in order to keep your toast after you toast it from getting soggy, you should stand it up kind of two pieces against each other like a tent. And then the butter will melt, but it will not get the toast soggy. Now, I myself am a fan of the soggy toast.
0: I enjoy a soggy buttered toast.
5: I like a good soggy toast. Bring it to me, let it seep in, and let's call it a salad.
0: I kind of like that.
5: But the food online guy said he knows it looks weird, but the idea is that this lets the toast breathe. It maintains the crunch.
0: All right, we're talking about toast here.
5: Well,
0: it's not my main dish.
5: Don't shoot the messenger. When you think soggy, right? You're having it with eggs.
0: Yeah.
5: That's going to get it a little soggy as well.
0: Right.
5: Bring it.
0: Yeah.
5: A little condiment action.
0: I'm a dipper guy. I love to dip in the yolk.
5: Oh, you dip.
0: I do.
5: I usually kind of put it around, like on top, the egg on top if I'm going to have something like that, kind of eat it as
0: like an egg sandwich almost.
5: Yeah, but I don't bite into it. I have a hard time biting into it. I mean, I use a fork.
0: You do. You don't bite into
5: it. As you know, I'm not a big sandwich girl. I don't really like to bite into things. I like to divide them and tear them into small pieces.
0: You're
5: and
0: like,
5: eat them.
0: Is it like, were you a bird in a previous life? You like have to shred your food for
5: some reason. I don't shred it. I just don't particularly like to bite into it. I think it goes back to the many years I wore braces.
0: That has to be it.
5: It has to be it. Because that wasn't pretty.
0: Well,
5: as you know, you braces wearers, you know what I'm saying.
0: Maybe I'll try it this weekend, the toast hack.
5: The toast. Oh, yeah. Okay.
0: See how it works.
5: Keep that toast crispy, I guess. We have some clouds around and then some sunshine, highs in the 50s. Cloudy overnight down to the 40s. Clouds around to start off your Saturday, but you're ready for like 60 degrees tomorrow and Mother's Day and sunshine coming back on Mother's Day.
0: Nice.
5: So overall, pretty good looking weekend. 39 in Syracuse. We have a lot of visitors as well. So welcome, everybody. Welcome.
0: Welcome to town.
5: The weather is always like this. Sunshine. 60.
0: Happy spring.
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0: Good morning. It is just after 7 o'clock. Ted and Amy, Friday, May 8th. 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

0: 93Q, the number one hit music station, Feel Good Friday flashback from Mariah Carey, Always Be My Baby, heading into Mother's Day weekend. She is the mother of twins Rock and Ro with Nick Cannon.
1: Who are 15 now.
0: 15-year-old twins.
1: Yes, and we just heard Nick Cannon was saying that he will let his son date at 15, but he won't let his daughter date.
0: Yeah.
1: Because he knows what 15-year-old boys are like.
0: From Nick Cannon.
1: The man who's got a lot of children.
0: Do as I say, not as I do, kids.
1: Well.
0: Right? Okay.
1: I have a friend. Protective.
0: I have a friend who has 14-year-old twins.
1: Okay. Oh, really?
0: Yeah.
1: She
0: just lives for a chance to get out of the house.
1: Oh, I can imagine. Are they very busy, like, with whatever practice or sports?
0: Big lacrosse players.
1: Lacrosse players.
0: So they're trucking them all over the place. So.
1: We were having that conversation with Joey. And actually, both of our cohorts on the morning show have
0: teenagers.
1: And it's kind of like, do you ever get time by yourself? Because you're always doing stuff with the kids, you know?
0: I don't miss those days. Remember, and we were like the communal van for some reason. The kids always had their friends. I trucked them around all over the place.
1: I mean, your kids were more into acting and all that as compared to sports.
0: Yeah, they were more
1: artsy. They were
0: artsy.
1: Very, very busy.
0: Yeah.
1: Artsy, that's right,
0: right,
1: artsy.
0: Chorus and choir and band.
1: Plays and all that
0: all
1: kind
0: that
1: of
0: fun stuff.
1: All right, well, let's get going. Happy Friday. We are looking at Mother's Day weekend, which is really, really fun. We were talking about all the different things that are going on around here, including the Syracuse Mets are in town.
0: Yes.
1: They are going to be here tonight, 6:35 p.m. for the Fizzy Friday fireworks.
0: Fireworks after the game tonight.
1: We are also going to have games at 1:05, both Super Saturday and Sunday. Now, I have tickets to... We already gave away Sunday. So I have tickets to Saturday's game,
0: Super
1: 105.
0: Saturday. Okay.
1: Jonah Tong, who is very beloved. They're having
0: number
1: a t-shirt
0: two,
1: giveaway.
0: Prospect for the Syracuse. They're thinking he's going to get called up soon.
1: Yes. And so they made some t-shirts to celebrate. So I believe it's the first 1,000 fans for Super Saturday. It's also Bus Driver Appreciation Day.
0: Ah.
1: So if you are a bus driver, you can get a free ticket.
0: Nice.
1: And so a lot going on for the Saturday game for the Syracuse Mets at NBT Bank Stadium.
0: All
1: and
0: right.
1: We have a 6-pack of tickets to give away. You'll get them emailed right to you, so you can just use them. And we already gave away Sunday, but they are still doing some really fun stuff for Mother's Day, and tickets are available. There might still be some Mother's Day brunch tickets available, so also don't forget about that.
0: All right, 421-9393, callers 10, 11, and 12. You're going to get a 6-pack of tickets, again, for tomorrow's game at NBT Bank Stadium, Syracuse Mets. You could win them next with a little Brilliant or BS here with 93Q.
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0: Back in the traffic link at this hour. Again, road construction slowdowns throughout the area. Watch for that. Also, school buses on the move, picking up the kids in the neighborhood. Keep an eye out for them. And again, slow your speeds down in those school and work zones this morning.
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0: 709 with Ted and Amy. Let's say hello to caller number 10. Hi, what's your name?
4: Hi, my name's Katie.
0: Katie. All right, Katie, get this question right. We're going to give you those 6 tickets for tomorrow's Syracuse Mets game.
1: 1:05 is when the first ball is thrown. Here we go. The Jell-O Belt, Katie, refers to a region in kind of the Midwestern U.S.
0: We have a Jell-O Belt?
1: Uh-huh, where Jell-O is consumed at about twice the national average.
0: Really?
1: So what state is the Jell-O Belt in?
0: Wow.
1: Is it New Mexico? Is it Utah? Or is it Idaho?
0: Where are they pounding the Jell-O there, Katie?
4: Let's go with Idaho.
1: Katie, I'm sorry.
0: Katie, they like their Jell-O,
1: but the Jell-O Belt is not located in Idaho.
0: It's not Idaho. Hi, what's your name, caller 11?
5: Marianne.
0: Marianne, same question. Where they got that Jell-O Belt? What
1: it's
0: state
1: not
0: is
1: Idaho.
0: It?
1: Idaho. It might be New Mexico or Utah.
5: I'm going to say Utah.
0: Is it Utah? It is Utah. Is it your Mormon wives pounding down a lot of Jell-O?
1: They like their dirty sodas, so I'm not quite sure if they also use the Jell-O. I mean, they don't drink, supposedly, in Utah a lot. So maybe they just
0: it's not Jell-O shots, then.
1: It's not Jell-O. No, it's not Jell-O shots. But yes, it's a surrounding area centered on Utah is where the Jell-O Belt originates. Also, you're right, the Mormon Corridor.
0: The Mormon Corridor.
1: They are Mormons. And they like their Jell-O.
0: Your Jell-O Bell. Good job, Mary Ann. 6 tickets for tomorrow's Syracuse Mets game. Get some friends together and have a good time, okay?
5: Okay.
0: You hang on the line. You're a winner with 93Q.

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0: 93 Q, the number one hit music station, Somber. 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
1: We were just talking about how we're wrapping up everything. Right? Yeah. So looking forward to the weekend.
0: I can't believe it's Friday already. This week went fast.
1: And we recorded our Is It Me podcast a couple of days ago, if you haven't had a chance to check it out, with our good friend Joey Walker.
0: You might not want to listen to it with this one. The whole family.
1: Brought to you by the Wildcat Sports Pub, which is just busy this time of year. Of course, right at their restaurant, which is in Home Depot Plaza in Camillus, also at MBT Bank Stadium. Boy, their food truck is out and about already.
0: It's going to be part of the big Paper Mill Island takeover all summer long,
1: too. We're calling it kind of our house food truck. We have a bunch of food trucks, but I think the Wildcat is there every single Paper Mill Island takeover.
0: We were talking about parenting because we're heading into Mother's Day weekend, and Joey is the father of a 12-year-old. Just getting around that puberty stage. So we kind of got on a discussion about that.
1: And when do they start shaving and all? Is that soon?
2: He's not there yet. I don't know. Okay. Let's hope not.
1: I didn't even have brothers, so I don't really know when that starts. How about the whole talk about the...
2: Yeah, I don't know when that happened. My mom gave me that when I was 19. It was very awkward.
1: 19?
2: Yeah, I remember like it was yesterday. We were in the car. It was Electronics Park. We were at a red light. And then my mom started bringing up condoms, and then I said, I'm good. We'll end this conversation. I know. Right, so my dad never had that talk with me, which is good, because my dad's kind of awkward. I don't know how that conversation would have went. It would have been very weird.
0: You know how mine went? My dad sat me down and said, do you know where babies come from? I go, yeah, I think so. Good talk. Go out and play.
1: Well, this may be a little personal, but again, I never grew up with brothers. But when do you start having, how shall I say?
0: Oh, why would you even get into
1: stirrings?
2: I remember my first stirring experience.
1: Okay.
2: It was after the MTV Movie Awards. Scream won Best Picture.
0: Oh.
2: Well, yeah, I mean, we're going back probably 1996. I'm thinking 8th or 9th grade.
0: Scream.
1: And so what got you stirred by that?
2: I don't know. I just remember the night. And I remember I enjoyed the experience so much.
0: Courtney Cox.
2: That I said to my parents I was sick the next day, stayed home from school, and had stirrings again.
1: Oh. Okay, so you had a stirring.
2: I had a stirring then.
1: Why? And you were awake?
0: Why?
2: Well, without too much information.
0: This is like having a talk in the car when you're 19 with your mom. It just goes downhill from there.
1: I learned a lot, though. I got to tell you. Because, again, I don't have kids, and I didn't grow up with brothers.
0: Right, yeah.
1: So I'm not really familiar with any of that stuff.
0: Well,
1: so it's,
0: why would you want to be?
1: Well, it's kind of educational. I will give you that it's kind of educational if you're in my boat. So that's all we'll say. But you can find the Is It Me podcast anywhere where you get your favorite podcast. And once you hear this episode, it's going to become
0: Again, one it's of also your available podcast. 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
1: Yeah,
0: it's well worth it.
1: So. I know. We try to be, it's a little bit edgier than the morning show. But
0: the podcast,
1: it's
0: our definitely.
1: Own personalities.
0: Right.
1: I mean, we don't get too crazy.
0: We have a lot of fun. I hope you get a chance to listen to some back episodes as well as the new one posted this week. 7:24, Ted and Amy with 93Q.
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0: All right, there's some sun poking through the clouds now. Bring along your sunglasses as you're headed out. Watch for an accident in the city at this hour. West Fayette Street between South Franklin and Walton Street. Authorities on the scene of an accident there. Road construction, school bus delays as well. Watch for slowdowns where you are.
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0: This weekend? This the weekend you're going to watch it? You're going to finally sit down and get K-pop Demon
1: really?
0: Hunters
1: right
0: off the list?
1: Right back at you. Huh? Right back at you, my friend.
0: Maybe
1: you
0: we should watch it together.
1: All right.
0: How about you come over, we go for a walk, and then we'll watch K-pop Demon
1: Hunters.
0: Why
1: do I have a... Well, because, you know, I have actually things I got to get done, but... Why do I have a feeling that we keep saying, oh, and then we watch it, we probably will be mesmerized.
0: Probably.
1: By the K-pop Demon Hunters.
0: There you go. Huntrix and Golden, Ted and Amy, 9:36 on your Friday morning here with 93Q.
1: I know we had a little sunshine tease, but it is supposed to be coming back around and then much more fuller force as the day goes on. Mm. And tomorrow we're supposed to get more, well, clouds and sun, and then by Mother's Day, full force sun.
0: Wow.
1: And warming up a little bit as well. So hang in there. 45 in Syracuse here at 93Q.
0: Hollywood highlights time. What's happening in the world of celebrities?
1: Harry Styles leading a massive dance party in the new video for his song Dance No More.
0: Really?
1: As a matter of fact, Harry starts off wearing some red satin gym shorts.
0: Of course he does.
1: And then starts thrusting, bumping, grinding, shaking while shedding layers of clothing.
0: Of course he does.
1: And then the spectators start to mimic his movements, hence the big massive dance party.
0: Is this
1: so
0: suitable
1: looking forward
0: for work?
1: To that.
0: Can we watch this at work?
1: Well, I don't know. I'll have to look that up. But anyway, it's called the song is called Dance No More. I don't think we've debuted it yet here on 93Q, but it just came out, so we'll see.
0: Probably soon.
1: Speaking of, Charlie XCX released a new video and single at midnight. It's called Rock Music.
0: Okay.
1: She announced it with a video that shows her crushing an electric guitar with her high-heeled platform shoe.
0: Of course she does.
1: Be looking for that new music, which is out as of midnight. It's called Rock Music, a little Charlie XCX. And fans of The Voice will not get a chance to sing Since You've Been Gone to Kelly Clarkson because she's coming back.
0: She's not going anywhere anymore. Okay.
1: Kelly, Adam Levine, and John Legend recently faced off the series season 29, Battle of the Champions, in which Adam won. And Kelly has now been announced as a returning coach for season 30.
0: Wow,
1: and
0: nice.
1: We were talking about that. She gave up her talk show as of this season.
0: Right.
1: That was taping in New York. And plus the fact, I know she's working, but I think working during the day when she's got little kids, she was just saying, that's so much pressure because, you know, it's not really an excuse to my, whatever, 9-year-old saying, Mommy's got a talk show when she wants a concert to be attended or soccer practice.
0: For her putting family first, right?
1: Well, but that doesn't necessarily mean, I mean, isn't she doing a residency? Yeah, she's...
0: She's
1: doing a Las Vegas residency. Could be wrong.
0: All right.
1: Or at least a small one. And then she's coming back to The Voice this fall.
0: Nice. Thank you for the rundown this morning. It's 9:38. Ted and Amy with 93Q.
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0: 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Wrapping up our Feel Good Friday flashbacks for this week. Getting ready for the weekend. Busy, busy weekend.
1: Well, my goodness. Where do we start?
0: Yeah.
1: I don't know. Food truck battle. You can catch 93Q tonight and tomorrow at the food truck battle. 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
1: And actually, our 93Q team is going to be there for Mother's Day. So they're busy with the food truck battle. And then they're going to go on over to NBT Bank Stadium on Sunday. So you can catch them there.
0: Very cool.
1: We're going to be joined tomorrow for a Best of Ted and Amy.
0: Yes, 7 until 9. Tune in for the Best of Ted and Amy. And tomorrow night, 9 p.m., tune in for the top five at 9. You, me, Rick Roberts, Joey Walker, counting down the five most popular songs that we played this past week here on 93Q.
1: And we'll also announce our music trivia winner, which will be fun. And all four of us are back together this week, so that'll be good.
0: Yeah.
1: And coming up on Monday, I mean, a whole bunch of good stuff, but a little tease here.
0: Uh-huh.
1: We're going to give you a chance to win a trip for two to see Post Malone and Jelly Roll.
0: What?
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0: All right. 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Joey Walker has 45 minutes of continuous music. 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

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Happy Friday. It's Joey Walker on 93Q, the number one hit music station, kicking off your Friday workday with 45 minutes of nonstop music. And it continues with Kehlani.

It's Joey Walker on 93Q. It's a cool one today, but it does look like we're in for a pretty decent but cooler weekend here in central New York. Expect cloudy skies tomorrow for your Saturday with a high of 62. 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

BTS is huge everywhere, including Mexico. They just met with Mexico's president in Mexico City this week and then stepped onto a balcony to greet 50,000 fans outside the presidential palace. No surprise there. 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

0: 93Q, the number one hit music station. Well, you can join us tomorrow from 11 to 3 at the food truck battle right inside Chevy Court at the New York State Fairgrounds. Now, this is the largest food truck festival in central New York history. Over 50 food trucks will be on hand for it. You got live music with Dangerous Type. That's happening tonight. And then tomorrow, National Act May Day Parade will be taking the stage at Chevy Court. 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
1: If you're planning a movie night this weekend, new in theaters this week, you've got Mortal Kombat 2, bringing the brutal battles back to the big screen, and The Sheep Detectives, a fun, family-friendly mystery comedy starring Hugh Jackman. 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

93Q, it's Joey Walker. Olivia Rodrigo announced a huge arena tour last week, and as pre-sales have begun, she's been adding additional shows in some cities because of demand, including Brooklyn. There are now 10 Brooklyn shows. Drop Dead is on 93Q.

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1: Hi, I'm Ryan Tedder with One Republic, and this is our new song, Need Your Love. It's your music plus.
0: Here's One Republic's Ryan Tedder on how he spends his downtime.
1: I have two modes. I have 110 miles an hour, barely staying on the track, and then I have don't ask me to do anything, do nothing. So guilty pleasure for me is doing nothing. Vacation for me is not let's go to all the museums and let's go. Like, I see more culture in 90 days. I'm lucky that I, you know, will see in any 90-day period, I might see more culture than just about anybody will see in a 9-year period. And I've been around the world a bunch. I've seen it all a lot. So I don't feel guilty about doing nothing. I want to watch Netflix. I want to sit. I want to get a massage. I want to, like, hang by the pool. My guiltiest pleasure is I've become a full-on tropical Caribbean. Like, put me near palm trees, near a beach in, like, the Caribbean or Southeast Asia, anywhere exotic and fun and beautiful, and just don't talk to me.

0: 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Need Your Love. 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
19: Partly cloudy for the rest of your Friday. High of 55 today. Tonight, partly cloudy skies and a low 43. 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

Congratulations to our grand prize winner in our Extraordinary Moms contest, Jennifer from Baldwinsville. She's the mom that's going to New York City to see this artist. It's Alex Warren, Fever Dream on 93.

0: 93Q, the number one hit music station. I'm Joey Walker. Do you dislike your job? Yeah, I'm talking to you. You're always complaining. You keep saying it's time for me to leave this place and I've got to find something new. Well, I've got the place for you to go, and it's the Cumulus Media Spring Job Fair. It's this Tuesday, and it's going to be right in the Canyon area at Destiny USA from 2 to 5. And what's great about this is you don't have to go searching online for companies who are hiring. 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

During the lunchtime rewind, I will play a big hit from Elle Schneider, the daughter of Rob Schneider. That is not her stage name, though. Find out her stage name and the song a little after noon on 93Q. Right now, it's Huntrix with Golden.

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1: 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I'm Joey Walker, and our first song is from the year 1995. It's a song that was a major hit from Ace of Base's second album, The Bridge, and it reached number 15 on the Billboard Hot 100. It's Beautiful Life on 93Q.

The next song on the Lunchtime Rewind on 93Q is from the year 2002, and it's a song that was famously recorded in Daniel Bedingfield's bedroom for just $1,500 using a home computer, a basic microphone, and the Making Waves software. 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

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It's X's and O's on 93Q.

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23: Partly cloudy for the rest of your Friday afternoon. High of 55 today. Tonight, partly cloudy skies and a low of 43. 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

It's a busy weekend in Syracuse. You've got Mother's Day. You've got SU graduation happening. So just a heads up, if you're trying to book a hotel or dinner reservation, you might be in for a little challenge this weekend. Plan ahead. 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

A huge thanks to Atlantic Records, Manlius Pebble Hill School Summer Camp Programs, and Matthews Auto Group for making our Extraordinary Moms Contest possible. And congratulations to Jennifer from Baldwinsville, our grand prize winner, who is now heading to see Alex Warren live in New York City. Bruno Mars, Risk It All, is on 93Q. For just

0: 93Q, the number one hit music station. I'm Joey Walker. I've got to be very careful with what I'm about to say because I don't know how much I can say to you because a lot of this is still very top secret. So I'm going to keep it very brief. 93Q has your shot to win a trip for two to see Post Malone and Jelly Roll on a U.S. tour stop of your choice with airfare, hotel, and tickets included. I might have already said too much. I'm going to end with this. 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

93Q. Now, I know it's easy to listen to 93Q in the car. It's just as easy to listen to 93Q at home. All you got to do is when you get home today, say, Alexa, enable the 93Q skill. 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

0: Who do you think is the greatest TV mom of all time? We're talking about this because Mother's Day is coming up on Sunday. 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
1: 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Oh my, my, oh my, my love, I take one look at you, you're taking me.

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13: Partly cloudy for the rest of your Friday, high of 55 today. Tonight we're looking at partly cloudy skies and a low of 43. 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

It's Joey Walker on 93Q. According to a new ranking, they have crowned Kitty Foreman from That 70s Show as their greatest TV mom of all time. That is not who I would have put in the number one spot. I would have put either the Boy Meets World mom or Carol Walsh from Beverly Hills 90210. Both great moms. Olivia Rodrigo dropped dead.

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The Taylor and Travis wedding is going to be one of the biggest weddings of our lifetime, and yet we know nothing about it. They are way too secretive. I need more details. Elizabeth Taylor is on 93Q.

0: 93Q, the number one hit music station. I'm Joey Walker. It looks like the weather is going to cooperate for the big food truck battle, which, by the way, is happening tonight and it's happening all day tomorrow at the New York State Fairgrounds Chevy Court. 93Q will be there tomorrow from 11 to 3. It's the biggest food truck festival Central New York has ever seen. Over 50 food trucks. 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They'll take the stage tonight. 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
10: A better life with Dr. Sanjay Gupta.
11: You know, one of the weirder things I've seen on social media lately is parents feeding their babies butter, like whole sticks of butter. They swear that it helps them feel fuller after meals and get a good night's sleep, among other things. There's actually something to this. You know, butter is full of fat, which a rapidly growing infant needs, but eating butter all the time results in, quote, boxing out other important nutrients they need as well. Spokesperson for the Academy of Nutrition and Dietetics told us she recommends half a teaspoon to a teaspoon melted and then added to a puree. Or as they get older, you can drizzle oil or melted butter over cooked vegetables, she told us. We never say just give butter by itself, and it's not the only source of fat she would recommend. Avocados, hummus, fish, they are great sources of fat as well, and also great foods to introduce. I'm Dr. Sanjay Gupta, helping you live a better life.
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I get excited for every weekend, but I'm more excited about this weekend because it's one of those weekends where I right now have no plans. It's a weekend of nothing, and I'm okay with that. 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
1: Hi, I'm Ryan Tedder with One Republic, and this is our new song, Need Your Love. 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
0: Here's One Republic's Ryan Tedder on how he decides whether a song he writes is for One Republic or another artist.
1: Very, very infrequently do I get confused about ideas, whether it's One Republic or somebody else. I work with a lot of female artists, so most of the female artists, like I do for the most part, most of the Tate McRae music, and I love Tate. She's crazy talent, but like imagine me singing Greedy. That would not hit. That would hit different, and it would be, I would be canceled for that whole chorus and that lyric. It just wouldn't sound the same, especially if I tried to dance and was on like a hockey rink and just, you know, doing all kinds of stuff, questionable stuff that I shouldn't do. So a lot of songs I do, you know, Beyonce, Halo, who am I going to sing that about? You know what I mean? It doesn't make sense. Adele is Adele. So all the artists I work with, for the most part, even the Maroon 5 stuff, they're like, oh, they're a band, or U2, they're a band. None of the songs I've done with Maroon 5, I think, or U2, really make sense with me singing them. I have my own personal narrative, so I got to stick with it.

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16: For the rest of today, we're looking at cloudy skies throughout the afternoon. High of 55 tonight, partly cloudy skies and a low of 43. 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

It's Joey Walker at 93Q. Now, I'm more of a Pepsi guy myself, but I do want to shout out Coke because today is National Have a Coke Day. It's celebrated every year on May 8th, marking the anniversary of the first ever Coca-Cola that was sold back in 1886. So if you need an excuse to crack open an ice-cold Coke today, this is it. Somber.

hate to give the satisfaction asking how you're doing now. 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I loved you truly.

Happy Friday. It's Joey Walker on 93Q. The countdown to Mother's Day is on. It's coming up on Sunday. So make sure you get mom something nice. It sounds like a lot of people are getting mom something nice this year because the spending is at a record high. $284 per person is the average right now. That's insane. This is Harry Styles, American Girls.

0: Happy Friday. It's Joey Walker on 93Q. Do you like your job? Do you like what you do? If you said yes, I'm happy for you. 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
8: 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Let me tell you clearly, these videos are scams. They are designed to take your money. Now, a couple things you should keep in mind. If something sounds too good to be true, it probably is. When you look at these videos, if they don't seem natural, if there's something off about them, the audio or the video, it's probably AI generated. And if you come across something that does pique your interest, see if you can find evidence of it from other sources. I promise you this, if I discover something incredible that you need to know about, I'm going to talk about it somewhere that you can easily find, not on some shady social media site. I'm Dr. Sanjay Gupta, helping you live a better life.
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It's Joey Walker on 93Q, the number one hit music station. I hope you enjoy the rest of your Friday, and I hope you have a great weekend. I'll talk to you again tomorrow morning at 9 on 93Q. Rick is up next. I'm leaving you with Kehlani Folded. See ya.

93Q, so I know my wife wanted to see The Devil Wears Prada 2. We could not go last weekend, so we're seeing it tomorrow. From that movie, it's Runway, Lady Gaga, and

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1: Our first look at the roads this afternoon. In Cicero, we have delays due to road work on 481 northbound before the Northern Boulevard exit. That'll hang you out through that exit, so be careful. Besides that, though, the major highways look pretty good at this time. School buses are out. Slow down in the school and work zones. Use caution. We'll keep an eye on things for you.
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1: Central New York weather. Tonight's becoming mostly clear, low 41. Tomorrow, mostly cloudy with a chance of showers, but warmer, high 65. 52 in Syracuse, on the number one hit music station.

93Q, the number one hit music station. She says her biggest musical influence is Beyonce, but also laws Britney Spears and Rihanna. And who doesn't? It's Zara Larsson, Midnight Sun, 93Q.

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0: Okay, in Geddes, there is an accident with injuries on 690 westbound at the John Glenn Boulevard exit. That's causing delays back to the State Fair Boulevard exit, so be careful. In Syracuse, road work causing back up 690 east between 81 and Teal Ave, and also 690 west from Midler Ave to Teal Ave. We'll keep an eye on things. Watch out for school buses. They're out dropping kids off for the weekend.
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1: 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Her third, much longer, You Seem Pretty Sad for a Girl So in Love, will be out June 12th. Off it, it's Drop Dead. 93Q. 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

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I'm Rick Roberts. Time for today's dad joke. My friend just started working at the escalator store. He said it was an up and down week. Taven, Paula, and Jenny, it's the remix of Dracula. 93Q, the number one hip music station.

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3: In Geddes, there's an accident with injuries on 690 West, right at the John Glenn Boulevard exit. That's causing delays back to 695, so be careful. In Syracuse, road work causing backups, 690 West from Midler Ave to 81, and on 690 East from 81 to Teal Ave. Be careful. We'll keep an eye on things. Still some school buses out, too. Watch for them.
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3: Tonight, becoming mostly clear, low 41. Tomorrow, mostly cloudy with a chance of showers, warmer, high 65. 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
1: As we inch towards the weekend, things don't look too bad. In Syracuse, road work causing backups on 690 West from Teal Ave to 81. Besides that, the major highways are in pretty good shape. In Skinny Atlas, there is an accident causing some slowdowns on Route 20 east of State Street. We'll keep an eye on things for you.
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Congrats to our grand prize Extraordinary Moms winner, Jennifer McCann, Betcher of Beeville. Won a trip for two to see Alex Warren at MSG in NYC this July. 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How did

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And I know. 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
4: As we kick off the weekend in Syracuse, road work causing backups on 690 westbound from Midler Ave to 81. No other problems, though, on the major highways. And Syracuse, watch out for a crash on East Adams Street at South Townsend Street.
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4: Tonight's mostly clear, low 41. Tomorrow, mostly cloudy with a chance of showers. Warmer, high 65. 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

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Mr. Bruno Mars.

0: SU men and women's lacrosse both play in the NCAA tournament this weekend. The women play Loyola tonight at 7 on the road, and the men play Yale Sunday at 5 inside the dome. Go Orange. 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

0: 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What's up? 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
0: Our last look at the roads in Syracuse. Road work still causing backups 690 westbound from Midler Ave to 81. Besides that, the major highways are in pretty good shape. In Van Buren, watch out for a crash with possible injuries. State Fair Boulevard between O'Brien and Van Ness Roads. In Liverpool, a disabled vehicle, 7th North Street, east of Buckley Road. 93Q Traffic Link, weekday mornings and afternoons.
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We're still going to be dealing with cool weather right through next week, but I have faith the warm weather will be here to stay soon. 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

90s Rick Hugh, it's Rick Roberts. We made it to Mother's Day weekend. This weekend should be all about mom, which means, yes, give her some peace and quiet if she wants it. And she most likely does. Taylor Swift. That

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23: Tonight, mostly clear, low 41. Tomorrow, mostly cloudy with a chance of showers. Warmer, high 65. 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

Rick's Pick is next. I'm going to play a song for you that I think is going to be a hit. But first, a former Rick's Pick at Stateside, Pink Panther S and Zara Larsson, 93Q.

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Good luck from 93Q. It's Harry Styles, American Girls. Right.

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2: This is juicier than the Coldplay Kiss Cam scandal last year. The whole Mike Vrabel and the NFL former insider Diana Russini. We all know the private photos getting caught at a private resort. They were taken by just normal people. They got caught. There's also a video of those two at a casino, at a craps table or roulette table, rubbing on each other. And now the latest.
3: It becomes more and more evident day by day why she stepped down. Because this is the gift that keeps on giving.
2: We talked about this. There's going to be people that are finally going to come out of the woodwork and be like, I've seen this, I know this, and they're going to want to get paid.
3: You're so right, because I'm still stuck on the fact that, to me, it's like, y'all were so out there with it. The fact that somebody just randomly in the public clocked you from knowing you as public figures shows y'all were a little sloppy about it.
2: So apparently, Mike Vrabel and Diana Russini, they rented a private boat for 2 to 3 hours on a Tennessee lake when he was the head coach of the Tennessee Titans. Not even the head coach, he was the offensive coordinator. And this was in 2021, and this was while Russini was pregnant with their first child, Mike.
3: Which is crazy. Crazy, because we jokingly said a week or two ago, first of all, it's bizarre that she named her child that, but it gets deeper.
2: TMZ has all the records. They've broken this story, and they have a source that, with direct knowledge, told the outlet that Russini declined to pose for photos with the staff of the boat, while Vrabel agreed to one picture with the staff, but asked that it not be posted publicly.
3: Can we just stop there for a second, Tyler? Because why, as a celebrity, it happens every damn day, would y'all trust a rando to not ever post a picture they have taken with you? The celebrity. Come on. Why else would they want to take it?
2: If they are allegedly cheating on their significant others, they are so sloppy.
3: Thinking about the fact that she named that baby Mike. Now we know from what you just shared, she was on that boat pregnant with Mike. Tyler, I cannot help but ask the obvious in the room here. Is it his freaking baby? Is that going to be the next damn thing we find out? Because my jaw cannot drop any further to the ground.
2: Well, we just need to wait, 16, 17 years. And if that kid's good at football... DNA test.
3: We don't even need Mari.
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0: It's Nightly with Jade and Tyler, and I can't say I'm truly bothered by my boyfriend playing video games, but I will say I was dropping hints. Recently, I started playing Lana Del Rey. What's that song where she's like, play your video games? I had to let him know. I need some attention. Hop off the game. You're too deep in the hole.
1: I don't know if I've just never been a gamer, and the only games I played are like sports games. I will play like NBA 2K and Madden, but I don't get the guys that like, they have the whole gaming setup with the headset and playing Call of Duty and like just neglect their woman. My girl would definitely drop me very quickly if that was the case. There's a woman named Lizzie Marbach. She tweeted, I know this is unpopular, but I've always been unattractive for a grown man to play video games. And the internet is debating.
0: I feel the same way. What are the people saying?
1: One person was, it's only unattractive if they sacrifice responsibilities for gaming or are neglecting you.
0: That's true. Because if he's playing games and he has like old wrappers of to-go boxes from days ago and it's looking a hot mess, then no, not attractive. If he's winding down, he's been working hard. All right, do your thing. I'll go watch my series in the other room.
1: Well, that's what somebody else said. They said it depends on the man. I'm married to someone who plays video games, but he also builds them, creates entire worlds, and pours his heart into it every single day. It's kind of cute.
0: Yeah, sis. If he's going to run up the bag and he can create a game of his own, I see no problem either.
1: And then the last one, yeah, it's what we're just saying. The discipline, the passion, the way he should look for our family, there's nothing unattractive about that. If anything, it's one of those things I admire most, the kind of passion and purpose. I'll take that any day.
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